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0: Okay, great.
1: Hello, kiddies. I'm Alice Cooper, and you're listening to Steve Gorman Rocks. 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
0: That was perfect.
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0: Not only does he know rock music, he knows sports too. 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
1: Steve Gorman Sports. The NBA playoffs, the NHL playoffs, so many great things going on. Every night there's at least one game that I'm really happy to watch. And last night, I watched the Los Angeles Lakers lose their second game of the series to the Oklahoma City Thunder. I think it's safe to say the Thunder will not only win the series, they'll probably sweep. Last night, the Lakers shot the ball really well. They played great defense. For the team they have, decimated by injuries, the Los Angeles Lakers played as good a game as you could realistically hope they could play. And they still lost the game by 20 points. The Oklahoma City Thunder are the most complete team in the league. A lot of people voted Shai Gilgeous-Alexander the MVP, and I actually think he's on such a good team. Is he really the MVP? I mean, they would be a great team without him. But that's neither here nor there. Until I see something different from either the Spurs or the Timberwolves in the next series, I don't imagine the Oklahoma City Thunder are going to have a problem with anybody this year. That back-to-back NBA title, if they stay healthy, that's as good as a done deal. 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
4: 2-6. This is Steve Gorman Rocks.

Whitesnake, here I go again on Steve Gorman Rocks, the great David Coverdale. Joined Deep Purple at 19 years old. Man, talk about jumping into the deep end right out of the gate. Billy Squire hit the big time in 1981 with Don't Say No. From that album, this is My Kind of Lover.

Billy Squire, My Kind of Lover on Steve Gorman Rocks. Tom Petty and the Heartbreakers, by the late 70s, had established themselves as one of the great American rock and roll bands of the scene. Tom, with every subsequent album, solidified his reputation as one of the great singer-songwriters, one of the great writers of his generation. In the mid-80s, though, he was already feeling a little boxed in by the rock and roll, the southern-tinged Americana vibe. He needed something different, and he got in touch with Dave Stewart from Eurythmics. When I first heard they were working together, I was surprised. I thought, what are they going to cook up? Well, what they cooked up was a bunch of great songs with a little bit of a different sound, different production. That's what Tom needed. He needed to make sure he wasn't just repeating himself. Enter Dave Stewart, and at the time, easily the most unique single of Tom Petty's career, Don't Come Around Here No More.

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1: It's Friday, May the 8th. Let's look back today in rock music history, April.
2: Steve, I am so ready.
1: On this day in 2006, the Rolling Stones had to cancel their upcoming European tour because they announced Keith Richards had just undergone emergency brain surgery.
2: What? Why would you want to mess with his brain, though? Because he's a genius.
1: Well, he was on holiday in Fiji in the South Pacific, and he fell out of a coconut tree and gave himself a pretty serious concussion that led to a little swelling on the brain. He had to be airlifted to New Zealand for brain surgery. Woo! On this day in 1953, Alex Van Halen was born. Happy 73rd birthday to one of the great drummers in rock history. If his brother hadn't been Eddie Van Halen, I think people would talk about what an amazing drummer he is more often. But when your brother is the greatest guitarist, arguably, of all time, people overlook the fact that you also happen to be outstanding. Oh! On this day in 1996, a Los Angeles judge ruled against Tommy Lee and his wife Pamela Anderson in their attempt to keep Penthouse Magazine from publishing still photos from that X-rated home movie that had been stolen from their home. They didn't want the images published, and a judge said, sorry, better luck next time. Not cool, Penthouse.
3: The U.S. Treasury quietly released its official financial report for 2025. It appears by its own numbers, the U.S. government seems insolvent. It's reported that the Treasury shows about $6 trillion in assets and over $47 trillion in liabilities. Add it all up, and it looks like the U.S. owes more than $130 trillion it doesn't have. 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

Pearl Jam with Even Flow on Steve Gorman Rocks. The band Pearl Jam right now still not letting the world know who their next drummer is going to be. Matt Cameron stepped down from the band last year after almost 30 years drumming for Pearl Jam. He was their fifth or sixth drummer, but obviously the one who stayed around for the longest by a wide margin. One of the first drummers to play with the guys in Pearl Jam was Jack Irons. He'd been in the Red Hot Chili Peppers in the 80s. He was friends with these guys from Seattle that were putting a new band together, played on some demos, didn't want to move to Seattle, didn't want to commit full time to the band. But he's the guy, Jack Irons, who said, "Hey, I know a singer down in San Diego. Maybe you guys could get together with him." That's how Eddie Vedder met his future bandmates. Pearl Jam, since 1991, always doing it their way.

0: 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Steve, what is the spirit of radio?
1: The spirit of radio is that feeling you have when you are 15 years old and your friend gets a driver's license, but you don't have yours yet, and they come and pick you up, and he doesn't have a convertible because it's not a movie, it's real life. Uh-huh. But you do put the windows down, and you're driving around in the summer, and you're mm-hmm. thinking about maybe we're going to cruise by a house and see if these girls are there, but you chicken out. But then you got a good rock song on the radio, and it doesn't matter, and you got a Slurpee, and you're thinking about one of these days we're going to get the guts to try to go into the liquor store and get something with a fake ID, but we're not ready yet. But anyway, here's that song I love, and let's just drive around some more, and yes. I gotta be home by 10, and then you yes. get home at 9:59, and you're like, yeah, man, that was the best night of my life. That's the spirit of radio.
0: Steve, I need that on a t-shirt. That was incredible.
1: Well, I tell you what, we'll go into the files later. We'll rewind all that. We'll print it out. We'll put it on t-shirts. We'll put it on stickers. I want to see a tattoo myself.
0: That's going to be my first tattoo. That's incredible, and truly the spirit of radio.

0: The Doors with Riders on the Storm on Steve Gorman Rocks. A very haunting vocal performance from Jim Morrison. Not at all over the top. The most understated, arguably, vocal performance of his entire career. And, interestingly enough, the last song Jim Morrison ever recorded for The Doors. He put that vocal take together, walked out of the studio. Within a few days, he was off to Paris, where within a few months, he would die of an overdose. Jim Morrison did die in Paris. There's no question about that in my mind. But a lot of people started saying, what if he didn't? Maybe he just wanted to get away. Maybe he faked his own death. That would be great if it were true, but it's not. Even before the internet, rumors would take off and fly around. Word of mouth, forever the greatest way to spread information, if you want people to believe it. But I never bought into that one. I thought there was a better likelihood of Elvis being around than Jim Morrison. Jim was just too romantic a guy. The idea of going to Paris and dying there, and it just seems like something he would have actually thought was pretty cool.
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Steve Miller Band, The Joker, their 1973 album. The title track there, up until that point anyway, was the biggest hit he had ever enjoyed in America. The first legitimate hit for the band Kiss saved their career. Kiss has had more hits than you can count on two hands. The lead track to the Destroyer album on that list. This is Detroit Rock City.

Kiss with Detroit Rock City on Steve Gorman Rocks. Gene Simmons and Paul Stanley, a great songwriting duo. I guess the word is that they didn't necessarily always write songs together. They both wrote. They would help each other out. But kind of like Lennon and McCartney, they really just wrote their own songs. Now, who got credit for them is a different story. The band Queen operated largely the same way. All four members wrote songs. Different alliances would form. Quite famously, John Deacon and Freddie Mercury wrote Another One Bites the Dust together. These next two songs, one was just Brian May, the other was just Freddie Mercury. We Will Rock You, We Are the Champions.

0: Queen with the double-sided single, We Will Rock You, We Are the Champions on Steve Gorman Rocks. Dogs really are the champions, April. You know this to be true.
1: What, like men that act inappropriate or actual four-legged fuzzy creatures?
0: Oh,
1: okay.
0: Our dog, Chauncey, we love him to death, but he ain't the best dog we ever had. I mean, that's just, there's no, yeah, there's.
1: He's going to bite you.
0: Clementine, the half Rottweiler, half Labrador Retriever that we had from 1993 until 2002, there's no topping this dog. She was our apex dog.
1: Does Chauncey know this?
0: He couldn't possibly care less.
1: Okay.
0: He hears the name Clementine and he just rolls his eyes and he's like, yeah, whatever. And he farts and eats another treat. He doesn't care. Let me tell you something. I think about Clementine every July on my son's birthday. And I'll tell you why. Rosemary was very, very, very, very pregnant. And the morning that she was to go into labor, Clementine woke up and was just wound up and was fit to be tied. And we spent the whole day going, what is wrong with her? What's happening? We would take her out to pee and she would run right back to the house. And then we'd say, let's go for a walk. We're trying to take her for a walk. And she would literally refuse. The dog sat down on the sidewalk on her leash and would not let us take her for a walk. That happened twice. We went back into our apartment and she was just pacing around the apartment the whole day. And we were really worried. We thought our dog must be sick or something.
1: Right, right.
0: Well, at some point during the afternoon, Rosemary's water broke. And the dog was running around like, I told you so, I told you so, I told you so, I told you so.
2: New message.
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Metallica, Enter Sandman on Steve Gorman Rocks. The biggest song in Metallica's career, maybe not their biggest hit, but the most important, the most significant song, because that song ushered them into the mainstream. They were the world's biggest cult outsider band until 1991, and Enter Sandman hit every radio station and MTV at the same time, and nothing was ever the same. Kurt Hammett had a riff, a guitar riff, that he played do do do do do bom bom bom bom bom bom bom bom. Those two parts he played back and forth, and Lars said, "Hang on, play the first bit three times. Do do do do do do do do do do do do do do do bom bom bom bom bom bom." Lars is the one who heard that for what it could be. Metallica, a true team effort on everything they do, including songwriting.

0: Instant Karma, John Lennon on Steve Gorman Rocks. Incredible song. Like, rip your heart out, wear it on your sleeve, like, just makes you melt. There's not a lot of songs like that.
1: And April, you may be aware of this, maybe you're not. He wrote that song one morning. He recorded it that afternoon. It was released to radio stations all over the world 10 days later.
0: Stop it. Of course. He's a legend, and that is why.
1: He said later, I wrote it for breakfast, recorded it for dinner, and it was number one in 10 days. I mean, when you're a Beatle, you can do that.
0: Right. Exactly. That's so good.
1: And when you're Jimi Hendrix, you can cover a Bob Dylan song like this, All Along the Watchtower.

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2: Steve Gorman Sports. The NBA playoffs, the NHL playoffs, so many great things going on. Every night there's at least one game that I'm really happy to watch. And last night, I watched the Los Angeles Lakers lose their second game of the series to the Oklahoma City Thunder. I think it's safe to say the Thunder will not only win the series, they'll probably sweep. Last night, the Lakers shot the ball really well. They played great defense. For the team they have, decimated by injuries, the Los Angeles Lakers played as good a game as you could realistically hope they could play. And they still lost the game by 20 points. The Oklahoma City Thunder are the most complete team in the league. A lot of people voted Shai Gilgeous-Alexander the MVP, and I actually think he's on such a good team. Is he really the MVP? I mean, they would be a great team without him. But that's neither here nor there. Until I see something different from either the Spurs or the Timberwolves in the next series, I don't imagine the Oklahoma City Thunder are going to have a problem with anybody this year. 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

Journey, Wheel in the Sky on Steve Gorman Rocks from the Infinity album of 1978. We've got the Rolling Stones Classic Rock Rewind, April Rose with quite a Keith Richards story coming up. But first, here's Bon Jovi.

0: please. 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

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On this day back in 2006, the Rolling Stones were forced to cancel their upcoming European tour because Keith Richards needed emergency brain surgery. Yeah, so the reason Keith needed the surgery might be the most Keith reason ever, okay? He was on vacation in Fiji and fell out of a coconut tree. Yeah, so Keith said it only stunned him a little. He continued on with his holiday, but then later a blinding headache set in. He said he knew the fun was over. Now, it turns out Keith fractured his skull. Yeah, and the pools of blood were causing clots in his brain. But the surgery was a success, and the surgeon was even a big Stones fan. I mean, come on, who is it? Now, if there's one rocker with nine lives, it's definitely Keith Richards. That's your Classic Rock Rewind. I'm April Rose, and this is Steve Gorman Rocks.

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0: Fleetwood Mac, Go Your Own Way on Steve Gorman Rocks. It's Mother's Day weekend, and I saw an article today about the best TV moms of all time. In my house as a kid, there was only one. I mean, there was a bunch, but there was one clear winner, and that was Carol Brady from the Brady Bunch. I watched the Brady Bunch every day after school for several years, two episodes a day, 5 days a week. It was just mandatory viewing for me when the Brady Bunch went into syndication in the early 70s. Big fan of the Partridge Family as well, but I didn't see that show nearly as often. Now, I loved music as a kid, and I loved the idea of being in a family band. I mean, I was the youngest kid of eight, and my mom was a great singer, so I would imagine, well, what if we were like the Partridge Family? But really, my family was more like the Brady Bunch in terms of every now and again, there'd be a massive blowout fight between siblings, and then we'd all kind of get it together and make sense of things and get along a little better. But TV moms, Carol Brady, followed in a distant second place by Mrs. Partridge from the Partridge Family. And then after that, I guess maybe Lily Munster, maybe Morticia Adams. I don't know. Who's your favorite TV mom?
1: New message.
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Pink Floyd, Comfortably Numb on Steve Gorman Rocks. Okay, I saw a story today, kind of crazy, but it was explaining how you can keep your toast from getting soggy. Okay, so you get your piece of toast, you lay it on a plate, you butter it, you keep it laying down on the plate, and the butter soaks through, and eventually it gets a little soggy, I guess. But this is what somebody suggested. Take your two pieces of toast out of the toaster and stand it up after it's been toasted. Lean the two pieces against each other like it's a tent. It lets the toast breathe, and apparently it maintains the crunch longer if you do that. If you lay your toast flat, it can trap steam underneath. I watched a guy explain this in great detail the whole time thinking, who eats so slowly that the toast gets soggy? And what's wrong with soggy toast? I didn't think you could make toast sound boring, but man, leaning it against each other like a tent? Come on, just give me the toast and let me eat it.

Foreigner with Cold as Ice from the self-titled debut album from 1977. This is the beginning of the last hour of the week on Steve Gorman Rocks. And we're going to set you into the weekend in style. Cars, Scorpions, Rush, The Who. Right now it's Queen, Fat Bottomed Girls.

0: Hey, you.
1: Yeah, you with the radio on. Your neighbors called.
0: Crank up the music. They can't hear Steve Gorman Rocks.

0: It's time for Questionable Wisdom on Steve Gorman Rocks. Here's April Rose with tonight's question.
1: Listening on V100 out in Topeka, we got James who needs some advice.
2: Okay.
1: Now, James says he's got a coworker who constantly makes passive-aggressive comments to undermine his work.
2: Uh-oh.
1: So last week, James had finished a project and his coworker says in front of everyone, he goes, "Wow, you did a great job for someone with your level of computer skills."
2: Ooh.
1: Steve, he wants to know what he should do.
2: Well, James, if you're not desperate to maintain this job, then the response to that should have been, "Wow, and look at you for someone who has no understanding of human skills. You have a job." Or have a conversation with this guy privately where you just say to him, "You want to keep making passive-aggressive comments, you want to undermine me, go for it, because I don't care. I'm just going to do the best job I can, and you can just, you know, go on about your business." You have to give this guy a chance to come back around and be a human. You can't complain about the way someone's treating you if you're not going to address it with that person. Now, if you address it and nothing changes, then you can complain about that guy. But the first step is to try to confront and deal with it directly and get it out of the way.
1: I feel like I would get a bag of dog poop and write on the bag your computer skills and just leave it on his desk saying this is his computer skills.
2: All right. Well, there you have it, James. You either address this like an adult or you just go straight to the scat attack. It's up to you, bud.
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0: Right.

REO Speedwagon, Roll with the Changes, from one of the great album titles of all time. You can tune a piano, but you can't tune a fish. Here's Scorpions from Love at First Sting, 1984. Rock You Like a Hurricane.

Scorpions, Rock You Like a Hurricane on Steve Gorman Rocks. That was from 1984 when the band was almost 20 years old. They formed that band in 1965. 17 years later, 1982, they had their first big hit in America with No One Like You. And they followed that up with Rock You Like a Hurricane, and their position was cemented. Biggest German band ever? I think that's a very safe bet. Biggest Canadian band ever? I kind of feel like it might be Rush. They're on the road this year for the first time in over a decade. They will be playing, Geddy Lee said, at least 38 different songs. They're ready to rock right now, and they're adding more to the rehearsal list from Permanent Waves. Here is Free Will.

0: 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Here's your host, Steve Gorman.
1: It's Friday, May the 8th. Let's look back today in rock music history, April.
2: Steve, I am so ready.
1: On this day in 2006, the Rolling Stones had to cancel their upcoming European tour because they announced Keith Richards had just undergone emergency brain surgery.
2: What? Why would you want to mess with his brain, though? Because he's a genius.
1: Well, he was on holiday in Fiji in the South Pacific, and he fell out of a coconut tree and gave himself a pretty serious concussion that led to a little swelling on the brain. He had to be airlifted to New Zealand for brain surgery. On this day in 1953, Alex Van Halen was born. Happy 73rd birthday to one of the great drummers in rock history. If his brother hadn't been Eddie Van Halen, I think people would talk about what an amazing drummer he is more often. But when your brother is the greatest guitarist, arguably, of all time, people overlook the fact that you also happen to be outstanding. On this day in 1996, a Los Angeles judge ruled against Tommy Lee and his wife Pamela Anderson in their attempt to keep Penthouse Magazine from publishing still photos from that X-rated home movie that had been stolen from their home. They didn't want the images published, and a judge said, sorry, better luck next time. Not cool, Penthouse.
3: New message.
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0: The Who, You Better You Bet on Steve Gorman Rocks, and You Better You Bet. Have a great weekend. April, any plans?
1: Just avoiding tornadoes here in Kansas, my home right now. And there were some tornado, you know, the warnings kind of go off once in a while just to make sure they're still working. And it kind of triggers a lot inside of you. And so, you know, I'm going to hunker down.
0: I think you're tempting fate by having a little dog named Toto, but that's between you and, you know, and the tornadoes themselves. Have a great weekend, everybody. We'll be back on Monday night for 5 more hours of great tunes. We'll talk to you then.
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9: Getting your heart broken can be really rough. It'll happen to most of us at some point in our lives. It's not just an emotional experience, it's a physical one too. Often described as getting the wind knocked out of you, a knot in your stomach, trouble sleeping. I recently spoke about this with Dr. Yoram Yovel, a psychiatrist and neuroscientist. He was on my podcast, Chasing Life. Now, he told me heartbreak doesn't have to last forever, and while your inclination might be to withdraw, isolate, and shut down, it's often the opposite of what supports healing. One of the things that helps us the most is reconnecting to other people you love. And the reverse is also true, he said. If someone you care about is struggling, don't give up on them. You hold the power to comfort loved ones that are in deep physical or emotional distress. I'm Dr. Sanjay Gupta, helping you live a better life.
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14: You and I have never met, but I'm willing to bet that there is something you would like to do, but you feel like you can't, that it's too hard, that you don't deserve it. A colleague of mine recently told me about this new book called Brave Shift, 30 Mindset Changes to Transform Your Life. It's written by a woman named Michelle Carrer. Carrer says the one thing most people forget when they set a goal is to attach a reason to it. Having that reason is big, because when you don't want to do something that's necessary to reach your goal, you can go back to your reason to find the motivation you need. Try to frame your goal as something you want to achieve, as opposed to being a bad part of yourself that you want to change. That will make you more likely to succeed, as will asking for help. All of us need it, and it makes people feel good to help you achieve your goals. I'm Dr. Sanjay Gupta, helping you live a better life.
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11: When it comes to the myriad reasons people don't get enough exercise, psychologist Diana Hill has heard them all. She's the author of a new book with a great title, I Know I Should Exercise, But. 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She told us that she encourages people she works with to shift from an either-or mindset to a both-and mindset. Hill herself uses time at her son's baseball game to walk around the field cheering him on instead of sitting on the sidelines. She also recommends setting up your space at home, at work, in the car to facilitate movement. So every night before I go to bed, I lay out my workout clothes next to my bathroom sink so they are waiting there for me as a good reminder. I'm Dr. Sanjay Gupta, helping you live a better life.
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8: You know, one of the weirder things I've seen on social media lately is parents feeding their babies butter. Like whole sticks of butter. They swear that it helps them feel fuller after meals and get a good night's sleep, among other things. There's actually something to this. You know, butter is full of fat, which a rapidly growing infant needs, but eating butter all the time results in, quote, boxing out other important nutrients they need as well. Spokesperson for the Academy of Nutrition and Dietetics told us she recommends half a teaspoon to a teaspoon melted and then added to a puree. Or as they get older, you can drizzle oil or melted butter over cooked vegetables, she told us. We never say just give butter by itself, and it's not the only source of fat she would recommend. Avocados, hummus, fish, they are great sources of fat as well. And also, great foods to introduce. I'm Dr. Sanjay Gupta, helping you live a better life.
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15: A better life with Dr. Sanjay Gupta.
16: In recent years, scientists have really dialed up the urgency to understand PFAS, sometimes referred to as forever chemicals because of how long they take to break down. The latest study found these chemicals may be aging men in their 50s and 60s a bit faster than men who are younger or older or women of any age. Experts we talked to said the accumulation of PFAS may lower testosterone levels in men, impair sperm quality, and increase risks of testicular and kidney cancer. Women, it seems, just seem to be able to clear PFAS faster. Now, whether you're a man or a woman, trying to limit your exposure is a great idea. Three ways to do that. Filter your drinking water. 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I'm Dr. Sanjay Gupta, helping you live a better life.
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11: You know, I watched a video the other day about kids getting landlines at home. We haven't had a landline in my house in I can't even tell you how long, but seeing these parents about my age being teleported back to their own childhoods, a simpler time before screens, was really powerful. And as for the kids, they sat and had conversations with their grandparents without multitasking or being distracted by a screen. I thought this was a great way to have kids stay in touch with family members and friends without getting sucked into the smartphone era too young. Of course, you need other people close by to hop on board as well if this is something that's going to work. Perhaps most important, I realized, these relics can be a great conversation starter with your children. You can talk about what it really means to be connected in this day and age. Things have changed a lot. I'm Dr. Sanjay Gupta, helping you live a better life.
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10: You know, I watched a video the other day about kids getting landlines at home. We haven't had a landline in my house in I can't even tell you how long, but seeing these parents about my age being teleported back to their own childhoods, a simpler time before screens, was really powerful. And as for the kids, they sat and had conversations with their grandparents without multitasking or being distracted by a screen. I thought this was a great way to have kids stay in touch with family members and friends without getting sucked into the smartphone era too young. Of course, you need other people close by to hop on board as well if this is something that's going to work. Perhaps most important, I realized, these relics can be a great conversation starter with your children. 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I'm Dr. Sanjay Gupta, helping you live a better life.
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0: 94.5 XKR, Toledo's classic rock. Bon Jovi giving you some bad medicine on a Glass City Saturday morning. Jared West here, glad to have you aboard. On the way, we're getting right back into more rock and roll. I'm going to go ahead and get your ABC 13 weather forecast here in a matter of moments. Not looking too bad. Then, as I said, back into good rock and roll. So hang out, why don't you? Smooth
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0: All righty then, let's go ahead and take a look at your ABC 13 weather forecast as promised. Coming to you this morning from the Jim White Toyota Weather Center driveway in your new Toyota today at Jim White Toyota Central Avenue Strip. Right car, right price right now. And ABC 13 says that for today, our Saturday, partly cloudy early on here, then thunderstorms move into the area on the afternoon hours, high of 72. Tonight, partly cloudy, dropping to a low of 46. Sunday, fun day, mix of sun and clouds and a high of 62. Right now, we're sitting at an even 50 degrees here at the Arlington Avenue Studios. Good morning to you. 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

0: 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Hey, it's Jared West hanging out with you on a Glass City Saturday morning. Glad to have you aboard. Good morning to you. I've got my Beatles mug full of hot chocolate, saving the Baileys for later on this afternoon and evening. Because contrary to popular belief, this actually is a family show, don't you know? So I really can't get too crazy saving that for tonight. On the way, getting right back into it. How about some mandatory Metallica? I've got The Unforgiven standing by. Hang on.
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Jared West hanging out with you. Just kicking back and relax and let the tunes do their work. It soothes the savage beast, don't you know? How about some ZZ Top legs? She's got them, and I like them on 94.5 XKR, Toledo's Classic Rock.

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0: 94.5 XKR, Toledo's Classic Rock on a Glass City Saturday morning. The happiest days of our lives. Another Brick in the Wall, part two. That was Pink Floyd. You know, it wouldn't sound the same if it was Purple Floyd or Brown Floyd. It's got to be Pink Floyd all the way, man. Jared West hanging out with you. Glad to have you aboard on the way. Taking another look at your ABC 13 weather forecast. Going to give you all the deets about what we can expect out there outside today. If you got some plans. Not a bad day early, but later on might have some thunderstorms moving in. I'll give you all the details on the way. Stay tuned.
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0: All right. Let's take a look at your ABC 13 weather forecast coming to you from the Jim White Toyota Weather Center. 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Right car, right price right now. And ABC 13 says that for today, partly cloudy early on here, then thunderstorms move into the area in the afternoon. High 72. Tonight, partly cloudy, dropping to a low of 46. Sunday, fun day, mix of sun and clouds and a high of 62. Right now, we're at 52 degrees here at the Arlington Avenue Studios. Back to the rock and roll, because that's what you're here for in the first place. We know this, the mighty Zepp, Led Zeppelin, Cashmere.
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0: 94.5 XKR, Toledo's Classic Rock, Kansas Carry On Wayward Son. Jared West hanging out with you on a Glass City Saturday morning. Glad to have you aboard. Now you have to go back to their 1976 album, Left Overture, for a song that peaked at number 11 on the Hot 100 Billboard chart that year. Talking about Kansas, of course, we just heard Carry On Wayward Son. I will do my best and maybe go west, just like my name says. On the way, getting right back into it, I've got some Van Halen standing by.
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94.5 XKR, Toledo's Classic Rock. Good morning, Toledo, and everybody here in Northwest Ohio that can hear the sound of my voice. Southeastern Michigan, too. Jared West hanging out with you. Going back to their 1980 album, Permanent Waves, a song that peaked at only 51 here in the U.S., but overseas in merry old England hit number 13 on the Hot 100 chart over there. Canada's finest, Rush, talking about the spirit of radio on the radio just for you, XKR.

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0: The Rolling Stones, It's Only Rock and Roll, But I Like It, So Don't Knock It. 94.5 XKR, Toledo's Classic Rock. Jared West hanging out with you on the Glass City Saturday morning. Glad to have you aboard. So, yes, it is confirmed. Their new album is going to be out sometime in July. And I can't wait. Their last album, Hackney Diamonds, I have on vinyl. It's really good. And what is it? Native Tongues, I think, is the title of the new album they're going to be releasing here in July. I can't wait. You know, the lead single's already out. I've listened to it. That's good. They can do ballads. They can do country. They can do honk. They can do blues. You name it, the Stones can do it. It's only rock and roll, but I like it. Look for that new album coming out very, very soon.
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13: All righty then, let's go ahead and take another look at your ABC 13 weather forecast coming to you this morning from the Jim White Toyota Weather Center. 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And ABC 13 says that for today, our Saturday, partly cloudy skies overhead early. Thunderstorms move into the area in the afternoon, high 72. Tonight, partly cloudy, dropping to a low of 46. Sunday fun day, mix of sun and clouds, and a high of 62. Right now, we're at 54 degrees here at the Arlington Avenue Studios. 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And you know they're done dirt cheap.
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94.5 XKR, Toledo's classic rock. Bowie right there, Modern Love on a Glass City Saturday morning. Jared West hanging out with you. 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

0: We'll be rocking with the sounds of thousands of bikes and live music on the Jackson Street Pier. 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

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Jared West hanging out with you. How about the Cars now? Just what I needed. 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

0: Take me down to the Paradise City with the Gunners, Guns N' Roses, man. 94.5 XKR, Toledo's classic rock. Jared West hanging out with you on a Glass City Saturday morning. Glad to have you aboard. Hey, you want to know about this? I got some awesome news, so listen up. Sonic Temple begins Thursday the 14th in Columbus. 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
0: All righty then, let's take one final look at your ABC 13 weather forecast coming to you this morning. 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Central Avenue Strip is where it's located. Right car, right price, right now. And ABC 13 says that for the rest of our day on this Saturday, partly cloudy skies over our heads early, then thunderstorms move into the afternoon, high 72. Tonight, partly cloudy, dropping to a low of 46. Sunday, mix of sun and clouds and a high of 62. Right now, we keep warming up, and it feels good. It's 57 right now here at the Arlington Avenue Studios. 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

0: 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Aerosmith giving you Sweet Emotion. If you haven't checked out their new extended play with rocker Youngblood from the UK, do yourself a favor. Check that out. It's really good. The lead single, My Only Angel's out there. I really like it. Youngblood is a really cool young rocker from the UK, teaming up with the boys in the band from Aerosmith. And Steven Tyler and Youngblood, their mouths are similar. They're very big lips, and they yell and they scream, and it sounds good. Check it out, Aerosmith's new extended play with a guy named Youngblood. You will not be disappointed. And that's just about going to do it for me, Jared West, heading out the door into this wild world. I want to thank you for stopping by and hanging out, starting your day off the right way with good old rock and roll on the radio. But just because I'm leaving does not mean the party or the rock and roll is a stopping. Let us be your soundtrack to whatever you're doing this weekend. And Toledo, until I see you next time, you know I mean it. Stay cool.
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Still can't believe he's gone. Ozzy, Crazy Train, rest in peace. As the rock and roll rolls right along, you know I couldn't leave it without playing some Mighty Zepp, Led Zeppelin. Have you ever been to California? 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

0: Time keeps on slipping. Time is not slipping. Time is flying by at warp speed, at least for me anyways. It's hard to believe that we are almost to the middle of May already. It seems to me we went from like Thanksgiving to May in like 3 days. 94.5 XKR, Toledo's classic rock. How's it going? Fast Freddy in to keep the weekend rocking. We got a lot of good music coming up, and we are definitely going to be rocking AC/DC, Guns N' Roses, and a lot more.
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0: Pink Floyd from their epic masterpiece, The Wall, their magnum opus. Wait a minute, did I just say magnum opus? Where the heck did that come from? I didn't even think I had that word in my vocabulary. 94.5 XKR, Toledo's classic rock. Fast Freddy here to lay down the magnum opus of radio shows here this afternoon. Congratulations going out to Emily Martinez of Maumee. She won two pairs of diamond stud earrings in our Mother's Day contest from J. Foster Jewelers, a gift card to Bart's Viviano for $150, and a gift certificate to Maumee Valley Chocolates and Candies worth $150. Thanks for everyone who entered their moms. We had so many great ones, and happy Mother's Day from 94.5 XKR.
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Rush kicks off another 30-minute free ride on 94.5 XKR. That's going out for Big Lou. Not Big Lou that's on meds like you. That's going out for Big Lou working on his boat in Sandusky. Here's the guy that elevated playing electric guitar to an art form.

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0: Bono from U2 celebrating a birthday tomorrow. 94.5 XKR, Toledo's classic rock. Fast Freddy throwing it down here this afternoon. Talk about a throwdown. Next week, Sonic Temple starts Thursday in Columbus, and Stash is going to be there broadcasting live starting Thursday at 10, and he's going to set the scene for over 140 bands throughout the 4 days at Columbus Crew Stadium. So how does Stash get all these great, how does he get all these great assignments? That's what I want to know. I got to get down there. This is going to be a blast. It's going to be off the hook. Plus, next week with Pike in the Morning, we'll have one more chance to win a 4-day stadium GA wristband for the show. 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

0: Remember the video for that one with the fish out of water flopping around? That's Faith No More and Epic on 94.5 XKR, Toledo's classic rock. I don't know about you, but I am ready for the great weather to get here. We haven't had any really great weather. It's going to be chilly tomorrow, and it looks like it's probably not going to warm up until like next Friday. But man, we better start getting some nice weather because Ohio Bike Week is right around the corner, presented by Progressive, May 29th through June 6th in Sandusky. Yes, the shores of Lake Erie will be rocking with the sounds of thousands of motorbikes, including mine, and also great live music on the Jackson Street Pier. How about the lineup? Thursday, it's the family reunion with Jackal and friends. Jesse James Dupree, he always tears it up. And then on Friday, they're going to announce another national headliner. That's coming up on May 16th. Saturday, Cinderella's Tom Kiefer will be there. All shows are free, open to the public, and you don't need a ticket to attend. So I can't wait to see you down there. It's going to be a good time, man. And I can't wait to be hanging out with Stash and, you know, spend the day with Stash and Grizz and Pike. It's going to be awesome. You can get VIP tickets at OhioBikeWeek.com. 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
3: Hey, it's 20 ribeyes, 40 bucks. They're back. 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I'm here right now. 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

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Let's get it going. 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

0: David Lee Roth used to definitely do some jumping back in the day and jump off the speakers and do splits and all that crazy stuff. 94.5 XKR, Toledo's classic rock. What's shaking? What's happening? Fast Freddy here to keep the music rocking here this afternoon. Congratulations going out to Emily Martinez from Maumee. She was the winner in the big Mother's Day contest. Two pairs of diamond stud earrings from J. Foster Jewelers, a gift card from Bart's Viviana worth $150, and probably the great one for moms everywhere, a gift certificate to Maumee Valley Chocolates and Candies worth $150. Thanks for everybody who entered their moms. 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

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Hey, don't forget about southbound 475 is closed to 24 all weekend. Got some detours. Follow the signs. Stay on your A game and keep an eye out for those construction workers, too.

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0: Soundgarden on 94.5 XKR, Toledo's classic rock. I'm trying to think if they were a part of Lollapalooza 2. I think that was the biggest one. It was Lollapalooza 2, right? Maybe Soundgarden. I know Red Hot Chili Peppers for sure, and Pearl Jam, and Ice Cube, and the Jim Rose Circus. Remember they had all those sideshow freaks, and they had this one guy, his name was Mr. Lifto, and he was lifting up heavy things with, you know, various body, pierced body parts. I'm still slightly disturbed from that. I'm still not quite right after that. Stick around on the way. We're going to keep you rocking. We got Stevie Nicks, Kansas, and we're going to turn it up with Autograph, too.
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0: I don't have to tell you to crank it up. You know how that works. You've been around long enough. Back in the day, I used to crank it, and the cops would show up, and the neighbors would be going berserk. Now I think I crank it up because I cranked it up so long and so loud that I can't hear that well anymore. 94.5 XKR, Toledo's classic rock. You want to talk about cranking it up. Sonic Temple starts on Thursday the 14th in Columbus, and you will get coverage starting live at 10 o'clock with Stash. He'll be down in Columbus. How he gets the good assignments, I'm not quite sure, but I'll tell you what, he will be there to set the scene for over 140 bands, 4 days, Columbus Crew Stadium. 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

0: 94.5 XKR, Toledo's classic rock rush, rock in Detroit, WXKR.com for concert information. We also stream there. I'm Mark Benson until 7, and Pike takes over with Hairbanger's Ball. Huge weekend closure. If you're coming down 23 from Michigan, you need to, if you're heading toward Perrysburg and then point south, you need to head to 475 eastbound to 75 southbound to get through downtown and then eventually in the south end, because I-475 southbound is closed all weekend from the trail 24 all the way over to 25, which would be Perrysburg Bowling Green. It's just southbound, but you can't get there from here. And that should be in effect till about 6 a.m. Monday.
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0: 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Right now, for the remainder of the afternoon, partly sunny, rain ends, 71, slight chance of rain tonight as we drop to 47, Mother's Day Sunday, chance of showers, mostly sunny, 63.
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0: 94.5 XKR, Toledo's classic rock. It's almost here. I can't believe how fast this snuck up on us. Sonic Temple begins Thursday, the 14th in Columbus. 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

More where that came from with Pike and Hairbangers Ball at 7. 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
2: 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Well, the Central Division Finals will begin in Fort Wayne. The Comets and the Walleye, that'll be tomorrow, Sunday, at Memorial Coliseum, if you're going to take the trail out that way to catch that game. The puck drops at 5:05. Here in town, 5:05 first pitch. It is the Mudhens versus Memphis at Fifth Third Field.
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0: 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Tonight, slight chance of rain, mostly cloudy, 47. Maybe an early morning shower on Mother's Day, Sunday, then mostly sunny and 63.
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0: 94.5 XKR, Toledo's classic rock. I love this. On this date in history in 1969, Toledo Municipal Judge Clyde Deeds refuses to marry a 21-year-old couple in his courtroom because he says there is too much levity going on. The bride left in tears, but Judge Reno Riley saves the day and marries that couple.
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0: 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Tonight, mostly cloudy, 47, Mother's Day Sunday. Maybe a morning shower, mostly sunny otherwise, and a high of 62.
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0: 94.5 XKR, Toledo's classic rock. They keep going and going and going. Weren't they on Fallon for quite a few days? The Rolling Stones? Promoting their new 14-track album, Foreign Tongues. That'll drop on July 10th, featuring the late Charlie Watts and guest appearances by Paul McCartney, Steve Winwood, and Robert Smith. New Stones coming in July.
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0: 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Still time to check out the Hen House tonight. It's underway. Memphis is in town. If you want to catch the first pitch tomorrow, Memphis as well, 205 over at Fifth Third.
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0: X-Care weather with 13ABC from the Jim White Toyota Weather Center. 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Right car, right price, right now. Mostly cloudy, 47. Sunday, which is Mother's Day. Maybe a little morning sprinkle, then mostly sunny and a high of 63.
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0: 94.5 XKR Toledo's Classic Rock. Here we go. Party time in Sandusky. 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

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These guys absolutely stole the show last week at M3 Festival. Stash had a chance to be there hosting the event. Said it was unreal. And these guys live all over the country, too, and they get together and play shows. 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

0: 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It is the Hairbangers Ball on 94.5 XKR, Toledo's classic rock station. Happy Mother's Day weekend to all the moms who celebrate. Make sure you take care of your mom this Mother's Day. She's the only one you got. Coming up, some Judas Priest, some Night Ranger, and some Crocus off the Shivas text lines.
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0: Hair Bangers Ball, 94.5 XKR, Toledo's classic rock station. I just read that Tommy Lee's wife, Brittany Furlong, now pays half the bills at the house. And she has been on OnlyFans for quite some time. And Jamie Presley just joins her recently. So get the spanker chief out. It's the Hair Bangers Ball on XKR with LA Guns and Whitesnake next.
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